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0: I kdybych měl cenu hodnotit, jen mě mrzí, že jsme nehráli před plným stadionem.
1: We didn't have a full stadium.
2: Doplnil kouč Sparty Brian Priske po postupu do osmifinále MOL Cupu ze stadionu Viktor Ježiškov Kristián Šveda, Radiožurnál. I don't wanna be that guy, says he's gonna make it. Lives at his mom's house, doesn't do anything but complaining. Drinking and gaming, letting the days go by. And he shows no signs that he's changing. Remaining complacent, doing the same thing over and over again. And he hates it, every waking moment. Every chance he gets, he blows it. I've got a habit, and it keeps me sick, I can't kick it. I need one more hit, and I'm oh so tired of living like this. All my friends have jobs, I can't.